Yeah, that's me. I'm nostalgia porn. I'm the names of things you remember reeled off and ranked to make you smile. I'm looking backwards through glasses tinted with rose, like the flowers I got you after I made you cry. I really am still quite sorry about that. I'm the same three bands everyone in your city likes. I'm proper music. I'm not ignorant, I'm informed, I'm the same as you. I just came here to party.

afraid of the consequences. A mansplaining the word gaslight to you and explaining both were once crowned word of the year. You're probably wondering how I got here. Well, you should see my sizzle reel. Maybe it's about time I tried to relax and stop worrying if people remembered me at the parties I met them at.

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I just went on and told her. She asked me why. I just went on and told her. She asked me why. I just went on and told her. She asked me why. I just went on and told her.

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I just went on and told her. She asked me why. I just went on and told her.

0: 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And you don't want no part of this shit.
1: You're smoking reefers?
0: Yeah, of course we are. Can't you smell it?
2: Oh, y'all a couple of Cheech and Chongs, huh? But don't get up. I got it.
3: Here comes a very big bowl.
4: Well, let's smoke it.
3: That's a very big pie. It's here, new pocket spread.
4: Nice.
5: It's free.
3: Here comes a very big bowl.
4: Wow.
3: That's a very big pie. It's here, new pocket spread.
5: It's free.
3: Here comes a very

inquisitive child, and sometimes the questions are wild. Hey, daddy, what that there? And why that under there? And oh, daddy, oh, hey, daddy, oh, look it over there. Hey, where they going there? And what they doing there? And

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Don't sit there mumbling, talking trash. 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

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But don't let no female play me cheap. 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

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And they whisper that she took up with a villain. But I don't see dragon scales. And I don't see claws and fangs. 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And when she closed those eyes one final time, no pipers came. 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
1: Police Department, Sergeant Kickass speaking.
2: Yeah, Kickass, it's me again.
1: Hold on a fucking minute. What the fuck is your problem? I told you not to call me here. This better be some good shit.
2: Yeah, I got a big one. It's going down tonight, but it's gonna cost you $2,000.
1: Oh, you cluckhead motherfucker.
2: Listen, if you wanna make the deal, you fat motherfucker, it's at 477 Savona Way. 4 a.m. and don't fuck me.
3: Hey, I don't feel good about this one, man.
4: Hey, we've been doing this for fucking 10 years and we haven't been caught yet.
3: Yeah, I just don't know about this one.
4: Hey, just shut the fuck up. Pass me a donut.
5: Specially full photo session where he received a copy of that famous...
2: Hey, what's up, Drake?
6: Hey, yo, Doc, what's happening, man? Did you hook that shit up with 5-0?
2: I hooked that shit up, man. It's just jumping off tonight. It ought to be happening about 4 in the morning.
6: All right, we got something for the ass.
1: Quiet. Sarge said this was gonna be pretty easy.
4: Yeah, but never underestimate those fucking niggers.
1: Alright, are you ready?
4: Yeah, as ready as I'll ever be.
1: Alright, on three. One, two, three. Three, motherfucker!

0: Yeah, that shit's hidden, man. Where the volume on this motherfucker?
1: Hold on, one time.
2: Put the joint out.
1: Shit.
3: Hey, you motherfuckers want to step out the car? Don't you know it's against the law to play music so goddamn loud? Shut the fuck up. Go to jail or give me that shit you was just smoking.

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0: Hey, just shut the fuck up, black bitch.
1: Wait a minute. 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
0: Hey, just step the fuck back.
1: Get your motherfucking hands off of me.
2: Calm down. 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
1: Fellas, I'm ready to get up and do my thing.
2: Go ahead.
1: I want to get into it, man, you know.
2: Go ahead.
1: Like a sex machine, man.
2: Yeah.
1: Moving, doing it, you know.
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